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1: Looking for a night out without the, we're bored, when are we going home? 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
7: We have Baby Baby there with Amy Grant. But what's coming up in October? 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And this is Wednesday, the 14th of October from 10 a.m. to noon, 12 p.m. Let's get thinking. 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They advocate for positive change and support. Vital

0: 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Are you ready?
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0: Tony, Reen, Geordie and Shanae. I hope you enjoyed that quadruple play. That's when you play four songs in a row. with the computer doing what it's doing at the moment, that's the best I could do for you friends this morning. But Geordie and Shanae, as I said, have a great stay. Enjoy the rest. And Tony and Reen, all the very best to you as well. Here's Paul Ricketts. He's going to tell us all about our culture.
1: 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Eat meat pies and Chico rolls and drink our share of beer. 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

could go on all bloody day. 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We eat prawns at Christmas time and on Good Friday.

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1: Currently in Hervey Bay, it's 22 degrees. Our forecast maximum today is 25, so it looks like we'll get there. The winds are from the north-northeast at 9 kilometres an hour with gusts up to 14. And in Maryborough at the moment, it is 23 degrees. Their forecast maximum today is 30. Their winds are also from the north-northwest at 9 kilometres an hour, gusting up to 16. And in both areas today, it's sunny, light winds becoming northerly 15 to 20 kilometres an hour in the late afternoon, then becoming light in the evening. Out on the waters until midnight, the winds are variable below 10 knots, becoming north to northeasterly 10 to 15 knots in the middle of the day, seas below a metre and the swells below 0.5 of a metre. And it's sunny out there as well. Be beautiful out in the bay today. Our tides, our next tide is a high of 2.6 metres and that will be at 25 minutes past 3 this afternoon. And the following low is a 1.62 metre tide and that will be at 15 minutes past 10 this evening. And that's your weather updated here at 107.5. We'll have a message from Marine Rescue Queensland.
2: 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A boating